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4: They are called to great things. They have great missions. God has a purpose for them. And the purpose is not determined by political leaders. It's not determined by the persons who promised them the moon. Determined by God. You have your future in your hands with Christ. Don't let someone else snatch it by cheap promises that are normally fake and empty.
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4: Patience, we walk with you. So today once more we are saying to the young people, wait, bide your time. Don't let anyone by means of fraud cheat you that your time is to be used for petty things.
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5: That are in Kenya. You have seen that the president has decided that he will instigate violence so that Kenya is volatile in next year's elections. I want to tell you that if you do not rain on him right now, if you do not speak to him, we know and we are aware that your key strategic partners in the government, we know that you have the authority to rein in on him, to tell him that we shall not allow Kenya to be violent in the coming elections.
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